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1: This one guy came up to me and said, he goes, hey, mate, you're Omid Jalili, aren't you? And I was so shocked. I said, really? He goes, no, I'll tell you, mate, I've seen them all. You're my favorite comedian. And I was so moved because he was clearly working class. Find out why I was his favourite comedian. So I had to ask him, I said, is it maybe I give you a window into an ethnic world you're not privy to? Is it maybe I do sometimes a bit of political humour undercut with Godzilla impressions and belly dancing that gives everything a kind of impish absurdity? He went, nah, mate, you just got a funny face.
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5: You know why I love you guys? Because when you see me, you don't see ethnic. You know, the Canadians, when you see me, you just see not American. And I think that's a wonderful thing. It is. It's wonderful. Because Americans are very talkative. They kind of overshare. I was in America a month ago, and the first day I was there, a guy goes, hey, Omid, you know, my mom was an alcoholic. Yeah, when I was a kid, she used to put me in a box, you know, and lock it. So I don't feel too good in confined spaces. You know, also big, wide open spaces, a lot of people. I don't feel too good in my skin. You know what I'm talking about? I'm sorry, can you just stamp the passport and let me in? Do you know, I haven't got time for this.
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3: Hey, it's me. 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I know there's a lot going on right now. 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

0: 7 Bay. Eden Comedy Club presents Omid Jalili live in Malta at the Intercontinental Arena Conference Centre with his brand new show, Namaste.
1: This one guy came up to me and said, he goes, hey, mate, you're Omid Jalili, aren't you? And I was so shocked. I said, really? He goes, no, I'll tell you, mate, I've seen them all. You're my favourite comedian. And I was so moved because he was clearly working class. Find out why I was his favourite comedian. So I had to ask him, I said, is it maybe I give you a window into an ethnic world you're not privy to? Is it maybe I do sometimes a bit of political humour undercut with Godzilla impressions and belly dancing that gives everything a kind of impish absurdity? He went, no, mate, you just got a funny face.
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0: Yeah. Hooligan in the house. 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
0: 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Yes, and come with the half of Flimkin Aldalwat. 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
4: This one guy came up to me and said, he goes, hey, mate, you're Omid Jalili, aren't you? And I was so shocked. I said, really? He goes, no, I'll tell you, mate, I've seen them all. You're my favorite comedian. And I was so moved because he was clearly working class. 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Is it maybe I do sometimes a bit of political humor undercut with Godzilla impressions and belly dancing that gives everything a kind of impish absurdity? He went, nah, mate, you just got a funny face.
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0: Ti klejnë në situacione dhe atëm për mbajra lëman të bëzon lep dhe në produksioni, obviment balla s'hana, e më apartë me në kokollë në bëdonë, të kjellë mufti të duar il preparament të liah në nënkuna, e ti nga mlua li kë pish në tuk la ua weekend posibli. Hey, turn off fresh beats, I'm rolling, Malta's biggest hits, live here. 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
0: 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Come on, check out my
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1: Li Potterheads.
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0: għadha man flow Don't Break Her Heart fuq bej Chanel hawnhekk. Hekk kif kważi ħajduqu tminja ta' flaxija għandi ġejjin għal dal-waqt lil Post Malone u anki Tayo Cruz fuq bej.
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3: 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Because I'll tell you, mate, I've seen him all. You're my favorite comedian. And I was so moved because he was clearly working class. 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He went, no, mate, you just got a funny face.
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0: dawk it-throwbacks li tfakkarni ħafna fit-tfulidi niftakar konna fissati fuq għajin waqt meta ħarġet. 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